That's my only thing, yes. I'm a born winner, a Jordan 23. All my people G's until the party cease. Run it.

0: what are you doing back?
1: Well, I sat back and thought about the things we used to do. It really meant a lot to me. You mean a lot to me.
0: I really mean that much to you?
1: Girl, you know it's true.

Tropez. From San Tropez to Miami. From Miami to Mykonos. From Mykonos to Marrakesh.